0: Você está ouvindo
1: Alvorada FM.
2: This next song is turned into a duet. So that's the way we like it, I think. We'd like everybody to join in. This is a song called Love of My Life.

says, oh, wrong number, sorry to waste your time. Then I think to myself, why now? Why me? Why?

Morada FM 14 Bis, Linda Juventude, Mortiba, Roman Runs and Beer No Day e George Benson, Kisses in the Moonlight. Boa tarde, 2h34.